my truth that go. It's not a toss up when you finally boss up. My life is awesome, yeah, fully blossomed. Burn the script they gave me, let them do the chasing. Now I sign my own checks, life's picture perfect.

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I guess I really love her to let it get this far. Is it enough to last forever? And what if I break her heart?

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Yes, and how many years can some people exist before they're allowed to be free? Yes, and how many times can a man turn his head and pretend that he just doesn't

She's been planning out this moment since she was a little girl, and the truth would be so cruel it would destroy your little world. I guess I really love her to let it get this far. Is it enough to last forever? And what if I break her heart?

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There's a green patch, a nice place to sit down.

0: I'll tell you, somewhere in this world, as we're speaking, as we're reading, you may think I'm hardly breathing. There's this gentleman whose name I won't reveal yet, but nonetheless, I guess, had wound up in a mess. It seemed his life had somehow lined up
1: an array of
0: headaches, so to speak, heartbreaks and woes from head to toes. Now, what would he do in the face of such headwind? How indeed could he deal with

face of a strong headwind. How indeed deal with something that difficult to let go?